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3: Moose Weather.
4: Sun and cloud tonight with a low of 11. Mix of sun and cloud tomorrow with a high of 25.
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4: Sun and cloud tonight with a low of 11. Mix of sun and cloud tomorrow with a high of 25.
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6: Sun and cloud tonight with a low of 11. Mix of sun and cloud tomorrow with a high of 25.
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5: Moose Weather.
6: Sun and cloud tonight with a low of 11. Mix of sun and cloud tomorrow with a high of 25.
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When I walk on by, girls be looking like Debbie Fly. 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This is how I roll, animal print pants out control. It's Red Bull with the

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6: Sun and cloud tonight with a low of 11. Mix of sun and cloud tomorrow with a high of 25.
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4: Sun and cloud tonight with a low of 11. Mix of sun and cloud tomorrow with a high of 25.
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3: Sun and cloud tonight with a low of 11. Mix of sun and cloud tomorrow with a high of 25.
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2: Moose Weather. Sun and cloud tonight with a low of 11. Mix of sun and cloud tomorrow with a high of 25.
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1: 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Thank you from Arrive Alive, Drive Sober, The Beer Store, and Desjardins Insurance.

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1: Hello, I'm Brad Obang. The 28th annual Osprey Lynx Charity Golf Gala raised over $96,000 this year. Since its inception, the North Bay Regional Health Center says the event has raised nearly $900,000. Officials say this year's proceeds support the purchase of an additional ultrasound machine, as well as upgrades to x-ray and fluoroscopy at the local hospital. Health Center Foundation President and CEO Tammy Morrison says they're grateful to Osprey Lynx and presenting sponsor Farocco for their leadership and support for this year's tournament. She says the partnership makes a meaningful difference for the patients and the families they care for. The Federation of Northern Ontario Municipalities says several priorities affecting our northern communities were advanced at this year's AMO conference. FNUM says they met with provincial ministers, parliamentary assistants, and federal officials discussing northern highways, policing costs, healthcare, homelessness, mental health, and more. President Dave Plourde says Highways 11 and 17 are vital national transportation corridors that connect our communities and support mining, forestry, manufacturing, and trade. He says though the province's investment is significant, making the highways safer and more reliable can't be the responsibility of Ontario alone, and the feds must recognize their national importance and become a full funding partner. Conversations are taking place around the potential reopening of the Kearney Graphite Mine. Officials say Global Battery Materials intends to reopen the dormant mine to produce critical minerals used in battery manufacturing. Five area First Nations

0: not having any insurance or a valid permit. The accused has a North Bay court date in October.
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4: Out of the world of sports, the Tampa Bay Rays edged the Toronto Blue Jays 7-6 last night. The Rays led 7-1 before Toronto scored four runs in the fifth and another in the sixth to make it a one-run game. But the Rays' bullpen shut down Toronto's last 12 batters. The rubber match of the three-game set goes this afternoon. In the WNBA last night, the Toronto Tempo were officially eliminated from the playoffs after losing their 12th straight game, 93-82, to the Washington Mystics. And in the MLS last night, the Houston Dynamo shut out the Vancouver Whitecaps 1-0. Toronto FC earned a 3-3 draw against Charlotte FC, and CF Montreal beat the Columbus Crew 2-1.
5: Moose weather.
4: Mainly sunny this morning with a high of 13. Mainly sunny into the afternoon with a high of 22. Partly cloudy to the evening with a high of 19. And overnight mainly clear with a low of 13.
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Misery by Alex Sampson here on 99.3 Moose FM, West Nipissing's best music. Welcome back. I'm Stevon. Hope you're having a great one to 626. And we have an awesome show for you today. So I want you to sit back, relax, and enjoy. 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So be sure to stick around because our drive starts now. Here's Gimme Love by Sia on Moose FM. And remember to stream us anywhere at any time as long as you have the iHeartRadio app.

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1: Hello, I'm Brad Obang. The 28th annual Osprey Lynx Charity Golf Gala raised over $96,000 this year. Since its inception, the North Bay Regional Health Center says the event has raised nearly $900,000. Officials say this year's proceeds support the purchase of an additional ultrasound machine, as well as upgrades to x-ray and fluoroscopy at the local hospital. Health Center Foundation President and CEO Tammy Morrison says they're grateful to Osprey Lynx and presenting sponsor Farocco for their leadership and support for this year's tournament. She says the partnership makes a meaningful difference for the patients and the families they care for. The Federation of Northern Ontario Municipalities says several priorities affecting our northern communities were advanced at this year's AMO conference. FNUM says they met with provincial ministers, parliamentary assistants, and federal officials discussing northern highways, policing costs, healthcare, homelessness, mental health, and more. President Dave Plourde says highways 11 and 17 are vital national transportation corridors that connect our communities and support mining, forestry, manufacturing, and trade. He says though the province's investment is significant, making the highways safer and more reliable can't be the responsibility of Ontario alone, and the feds must recognize their national importance and become a full funding partner. Conversations are taking place around the potential reopening of the Kearney Graphite Mine. Officials say Global Battery Materials intends to reopen the dormant mine to produce critical minerals used in battery manufacturing. Five area First Nations, including Doquis, have signed a letter of agreement with the company, creating framework for ongoing discussions. Officials say the agreement will allow the First Nations to collectively explore matters such as environmental stewardship and possible future business arrangements. And a 31-year-old North Bay man is facing charges after a calendar traffic stop. The OPP says shortly before 11 Wednesday morning, an officer pulled over a vehicle with an expired permit on Highway 94. Police say the officer saw signs of drug impairment, but the driver then arrested and brought to the North Bay Detachment for further testing. The OPP says suspected cocaine and crystal meth were also seized. Among others, the charges include impaired drug possession and not having any insurance or a valid permit. The accused has a North Bay court date in October.
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3: Out of the world of sports, the Ottawa Redblacks are still looking for their first win. Ottawa suffered its 10th straight loss to open the season last night, dropping a 46-16 decision to the league-leading Montreal Alouettes. On the diamond yesterday, Toronto Blue Jays defeated the Tampa Bay Rays 5-1 to take the series 2-1. Toronto sits a half game back of the final wildcard spot in the American League and open a weekend series in New York tonight when they take on the Yankees. Mainly sunny this morning with a high of 13, mainly sunny into the afternoon with a high of 22, partly cloudy to the evening with a high of 19, and overnight mainly clear with a low of 13.
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0: Dracula by Tame Impala here on 99.3 Moose FM, West of Essex's best music. Welcome back. I'm Stevon. I hope you're having a good one. It is 6:40, and I want to know your weekly plans. Anything fun you got going on this weekend that you would like to share? Hopefully something that maybe is like a community event. I could go take some pictures. Honestly, I'm so out of the loop. I've just kind of been back and forth, home to work. I've kind of had my head down this week. So honestly, I have no plans this weekend. I did get a brand new SD card for my old Canon 70D camera. I want to start taking photos again and videos. So if there's any cool events I can go take some pictures, videos, let me know. Or you might just see me around town just randomly snapping a few shots. But that's pretty much my goal this weekend. Let me know what you got going on via the text line, 705-753-1400, or let me know over on Facebook.
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3: Moose weather.
4: Mainly sunny this morning with a high of 13. Mainly sunny into the afternoon with a high of 22. Partly cloudy to the evening with a high of 19. And overnight mainly clear with a low of 13.
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1: Hello, I'm Brad Obang. The 28th annual Osprey Links Charity Golf Gala raised over $96,000 this year. Since its inception, the North Bay Regional Health Center says the event has raised nearly $900,000. Officials say this year's proceeds support the purchase of an additional ultrasound machine, as well as upgrades to x-ray and fluoroscopy at the local hospital. Health Center Foundation President and CEO Tammy Morrison says they're grateful to Osprey Links and presenting sponsor Farocco for their leadership and support for this year's tournament. She says the partnership makes a meaningful difference for the patients and the families they care for. The Federation of Northern Ontario Municipalities says several priorities affecting our northern communities were advanced at this year's AMO conference. FNUM says they met with provincial ministers, parliamentary assistants, and federal officials discussing northern highways, policing costs, healthcare, homelessness, mental health, and more. President Dave Plourde says highways 11 and 17 are vital national transportation corridors that connect our communities and support mining, forestry, manufacturing, and trade. He says though the province's investment is significant, making the highways safer and more reliable can't be the responsibility of Ontario alone, and the feds must recognize their national importance and become a full funding partner. Conversations are taking place around the potential reopening of the Kearney Graphite Mine. Officials say Global Battery Materials intends to reopen the dormant mine to produce critical minerals used in battery manufacturing. Five area First Nations, including Doquis, have signed a letter of agreement with the company, creating framework for ongoing discussions. Officials say the agreement will allow the First Nations to collectively explore matters such as environmental stewardship and possible future business arrangements. And a 31-year-old North Bay man is facing charges after a calendar traffic stop. The OPP says shortly before 11 Wednesday morning, an officer pulled over a vehicle with an expired permit on Highway 94. Police say the officer saw signs of drug impairment, but the driver then arrested and brought to the North Bay detachment for further testing. The OPP says suspected cocaine and crystal meth were also seized.

0: weather.
1: Mainly sunny this morning with a high of 13. Mainly sunny into the afternoon with a high of 22. Partly cloudy to the evening with a high of 19. And overnight mainly clear with a low of 13.
2: So, I've got nothing clever to say. Can we just play another song?
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0: Take a Chance on Me by ABBA here on 99.3 Boost FM, West of Pacific's best music. Welcome back. I'm Stevan. I hope you're having a good one. It is 7:24 and we have ourselves a awesome show for today. And today, I don't know if you've noticed, but, well, sometimes in the morning or like overnight, it's starting to fall below 15. It's like a sharp reminder, hey, August is almost over and we're starting to like get back into the chilly mornings a little bit here. I've been going over with my hoodie these past few months. I've gotten so comfortable. The minute you get comfortable is the minute we go right back into it. So I want to know for you, what are some coping mechanisms that you have in place? We're coming down here to the end of summer. Your kids are going back to school soon. What is like a kind of cope for you? Whether you're a teenager right now, whether you're an adult, on the weather, on other things, let me know your thoughts on this via text line 705-753-1400 or let me know over on Facebook.
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5: Moose weather.
0: Mainly sunny this morning with a high of 13. Mainly sunny into the afternoon with a high of 22. Partly cloudy to the evening with a high of 19. And overnight mainly clear with a low of 13.

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1: Hello, I'm Brad Obang. The 28th annual Osprey Lynx Charity Golf Gala raised over $96,000 this year. Since its inception, the North Bay Regional Health Center says the event has raised nearly $900,000. Officials say this year's proceeds support the purchase of an additional ultrasound machine, as well as upgrades to x-ray and fluoroscopy at the local hospital. Health Center Foundation President and CEO Tammy Morrison says they're grateful to Osprey Lynx and presenting sponsor Farocco for their leadership and support for this year's tournament. She says the partnership makes a meaningful difference for the patients and the families they care for. The Federation of Northern Ontario Municipalities says several priorities affecting our northern communities were advanced at this year's AMO conference. FNUM says they met with provincial ministers, parliamentary assistants, and federal officials discussing northern highways, policing costs, healthcare, homelessness, mental health, and more. President Dave Plourde says Highways 11 and 17 are vital national transportation corridors that connect our communities and support mining, forestry, manufacturing, and trade. He says though the province's investment is significant, making the highways safer and more reliable can't be the responsibility of Ontario alone, and the feds must recognize their national importance and become a full funding partner. Conversations are taking place around the potential reopening of the Kearney Graphite Mine. Officials say Global Battery Materials intends to reopen the dormant mine to produce critical minerals used in battery manufacturing. Five area First Nations, including Doquis, have signed a letter of agreement with the company, creating framework for ongoing discussions. Officials say the agreement will allow the First Nations to collectively explore matters such as environmental stewardship and possible future business arrangements. And a 31-year-old North Bay man is facing charges after a calendar traffic stop. The OPP says shortly before 11 Wednesday morning, an officer pulled over a vehicle with an expired permit on Highway 94. Police say the officer saw signs of drug impairment, but the driver then arrested and brought to the North Bay detachment for further testing. The OPP says suspected cocaine and crystal meth were also seized. Among others, the charges include impaired drug possession and not having any insurance or a valid permit. The accused has a North Bay court date in October.
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5: Out of the world of sports, the Ottawa Redblacks are still looking for their first win. Ottawa suffered its 10th straight loss to open the season last night, dropping a 46-16 decision to the league-leading Montreal Alouettes. On the diamond yesterday, the Toronto Blue Jays defeated the Tampa Bay Rays 5-1 to take the series 2-1. Toronto sits a half game back of the final wildcard spot in the American League and open a weekend series in New York tonight when they take on the Yankees.
6: Moose weather.
5: Mainly sunny this morning with a high of 14. A mix of sunny cloud into the afternoon with a high of 24. Partly cloudy to the evening with a high of 22. And overnight mainly cloudy with a low of 18.
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2: Moose weather. Mainly sunny this morning with a high of 14. Mixed and sunny cloudy to the afternoon with a high of 24. Partly cloudy to the evening with a high of 22. And overnight, mainly cloudy with a low of 18.
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I Knew It, I Knew You by Taylor Swift here on 99.3 Moose FM, West Nipissing's best music. Welcome back. I'm Stevon. I hope you're having a good one. We continue on with the show, and I want to know, what are some things you do to cope when you see that weather just, it's starting to change a little bit, you know, whether it be in the morning or in the overnight time. For me, I kind of just bare my teeth. I'm still going to work with hoodies, even if it's below below 15. I have to. I can't accept it and put on a jacket until at least late September. That's when I have to put on the jacket. But until then, no. I'm just going to pretend that that's not happening because the weather just got nice. So let me know your thoughts. What are some things that you do to kind of just kind of ignore the big picture thing that's coming here in a few months? Let me know your thoughts via the text line 705-753-1400 or let me know over on Facebook. Up next, it's Obsession here on Moose FM.

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1: Hello, I'm Brad Obang. The 28th annual Osprey Lynx Charity Golf Gala raised over $96,000 this year. Since its inception, the North Bay Regional Health Center says the event has raised nearly $900,000. Officials say this year's proceeds support the purchase of an additional ultrasound machine, as well as upgrades to x-ray and fluoroscopy at the local hospital. Health Center Foundation President and CEO Tammy Morrison says they're grateful to Osprey Lynx and presenting sponsor Farocco for their leadership and support for this year's tournament. She says the partnership makes a meaningful difference for the patients and the families they care for. The Federation of Northern Ontario Municipalities says several priorities affecting our northern communities were advanced at this year's AMO conference. FNUM says they met with provincial ministers, parliamentary assistants, and federal officials discussing northern highways, policing costs, healthcare, homelessness, mental health, and more. President Dave Plourde says Highways 11 and 17 are vital national transportation corridors that connect our communities and support mining, forestry, manufacturing, and trade. He says though the province's investment is significant, making the highways safer and more reliable can't be the responsibility of Ontario alone, and the feds must recognize their national importance and become a full funding partner. Conversations are taking place around the potential reopening of the Kearney Graphite Mine. Officials say Global Battery Materials intends to reopen the dormant mine to produce critical minerals used in battery manufacturing. Five area First Nations, including Doquis, have signed a letter of agreement with the company, creating framework for ongoing discussions. Officials say the agreement will allow the First Nations to collectively explore matters such as environmental stewardship and possible future business arrangements. And a 31-year-old North Bay man

0: Lost to open the season last night, dropping a 46-16 decision to the league-leading Montreal Alouettes. On the diamond yesterday, the Toronto Blue Jays defeated the Tampa Bay Rays 5-1 to take the series 2-1. Toronto sits a half game back of the final wildcard spot in the American League and open a weekend series in New York tonight when they take on the Yankees.
1: Moose weather.
0: Mainly sunny this morning with a high of 14, mixing sunny cloud into the afternoon with a high of 24, partly cloudy to the evening with a high of 22, and overnight mainly cloudy with a low of 18.
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Calling up on Mike DeMiro featuring Dinah Row here on 99.3 Moose FM, West Nipissing's best music. Welcome back. I'm Stevon. I hope you're having a good one. It's 8:11. As we continue on with the show, we're talking about times where maybe you tried to cope with something. And we talked about the weather a little bit earlier, but I want to know from you if there's been a situation, maybe it's just something where it like you were playing a team sport, maybe it was an individual, and you had to kind of speak your way up a little bit. You knew that it wasn't going to be a good day. The moment you woke up, maybe the moment you took to the court, the field, the rink, whatever it might be. But you had to kind of put on that face and kind of go through it. I want to know one of those times via the text line, 705-753-1400, or let me know over on Facebook. Up next, Hit the Wall by Gay Street Abrams here on Moose FM.

0: Lady Marmalade by Christina Aguilera featuring Lil Kim here on 99.3 Moose FM, West Nipissing's best music. Welcome back. I'm Stevon. It is 9:20, and I want to let you know there are many ways that you can be with us and connect with us. But one of the ways you can do that is by the news. 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
1: Moose weather.
0: Mainly sunny this morning with a high of 14. Mixed and sunny cloud into the afternoon with a high of 24. Partly cloudy to the evening with a high of 22. And overnight, mainly cloudy with a low of 18.
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1: Hello, I'm Brad Obang. The 28th annual Osprey Lynx Charity Golf Gala raised over $96,000 this year. Since its inception, the North Bay Regional Health Center says the event has raised nearly $900,000. Officials say this year's proceeds support the purchase of an additional ultrasound machine, as well as upgrades to x-ray and fluoroscopy at the local hospital. Health Center Foundation President and CEO Tammy Morrison says they're grateful to Osprey Lynx and presenting sponsor Farocco for their leadership and support for this year's tournament. She says the partnership makes a meaningful difference for the patients and the families they care for. The Federation of Northern Ontario Municipalities says several priorities affecting our northern communities were advanced at this year's AMO conference. FNUM says they met with provincial ministers, parliamentary assistants, and federal officials discussing northern highways, policing costs, healthcare, homelessness, mental health, and more. President Dave Plourde says Highways 11 and 17 are vital national transportation corridors that connect our communities and support mining, forestry, manufacturing, and trade. He says though the province's investment is significant, making the highways safer and more reliable can't be the responsibility of Ontario alone, and the feds must recognize their national importance and become a full funding partner. Conversations are taking place around the potential reopening of the Kearney Graphite Mine. Officials say Global Battery Materials intends to reopen the dormant mine to produce critical minerals used in battery manufacturing. Five area First Nations, including Doquis, have signed a letter of agreement with the company, creating framework for ongoing discussions. Officials say the agreement will allow the First Nations to collectively explore matters such as environmental stewardship and possible future business arrangements. And a 31-year-old North Bay man is facing charges after a calendar traffic stop. The OPP says shortly before 11 Wednesday morning, an officer pulled over a vehicle with an expired permit on Highway 94. Police say the officer saw signs of drug impairment, but the driver then arrested and brought to the North Bay Detachment for further testing. The OPP says suspected cocaine and crystal meth were also seized. Among others, the charges include impaired drug possession, not having any insurance or a valid permit. The accused has a North Bay court date in October.
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3: Out of the world of sports, the Ottawa Redblacks are still looking for their first win. Ottawa suffered its 10th straight loss to open the season last night, dropping a 46-16 decision to the league-leading Montreal Alouettes. On the diamond yesterday, the Toronto Blue Jays defeated the Tampa Bay Rays 5-1 to take the series 2-1. Toronto sits a half game back of the final wildcard spot in the American League and open a weekend series in New York tonight when they take on the Yankees.
4: Moose weather.
3: Mainly sunny this morning with a high of 14, mixed and sunny cloud into the afternoon with a high of 24, partly cloudy to the evening with a high of 22, and overnight mainly cloudy with a low of 18.
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0: Wrecking Ball by Miley Cyrus here on 99.3 Moose FM, West Nipissing's best music. Welcome back. I'm Stevon. I hope you're having a good one. It's 8:41 as we continue on. And, well, I want to know one of the greatest copes you've ever coped. A time in your life where you knew that the day wasn't going to go your way, but you still had to put your hard hat on and you had to take it for what it gave you. I'll give you an example. There are many different ones, but this one I will go to sports. So I used to play on a basketball team in the OBA. If you play in the OBA, you'll know how fun that is, especially during tournaments where you get to travel. So me and some of the group, we all kind of went out for team bonding. This was before we kind of turned our season around. This is kind of close to the beginning to kind of know each other. And so we went out. Had a great night. We set out much later than we should have. And we were a little bit more active than we should have as well. So we kind of all woke up and some of us were a little sore. And then we looked over and we had this team that was just, some guys were dunking, some guys were running fast. And we were like, yeah, this first game is it's not going to go our way. But we went out there. We fought. We gave it our all. And we lost by 25 points. It was not great. It was not. The entire situation, the entire day was just something that I try to forget. But it was still a fun night. It was great. It was great team bonding. But wasn't a great idea. So let me know your thoughts. When's the time, whether it be sport, whether it just be life in general, doesn't have to be sport, where you kind of knew, like, this situation isn't going to be great, but I'm still going to put on a brave face and I'm going to own up to whatever happens next. Let me know via the text line, 705-753-1400, or let me know over on Facebook.
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0: Bingo! That's right, Bingo is back at Our Ladies of Sorrows Church, and it's going to be back every first Sunday of each month. 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For more information, call 705-753-0644. That is 705-753-0644. So come on down and enjoy Bingo Night at Our Ladies of Sorrows Church.
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3: Weather. Mainly sunny this morning with a high of 14. Mixed and sunny cloud into the afternoon with a high of 24. Partly cloudy to the evening with a high of 22. And overnight, mainly cloudy with a low of 18.
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1: Hello, I'm Brad Obang. The 28th annual Osprey Lynx Charity Golf Gala raised over $96,000 this year. Since its inception, the North Bay Regional Health Center says the event has raised nearly $900,000. Officials say this year's proceeds support the purchase of an additional ultrasound machine, as well as upgrades to x-ray and fluoroscopy at the local hospital. Health Center Foundation President and CEO Tammy Morrison says they're grateful to Osprey Lynx and presenting sponsor Farocco for their leadership and support for this year's tournament. She says the partnership makes a meaningful difference for the patients and the families they care for. The Federation of Northern Ontario Municipalities says several priorities affecting our northern communities were advanced at this year's AMO conference. FNUM says they met with provincial ministers, parliamentary assistants, and federal officials discussing northern highways, policing costs, healthcare, homelessness, mental health, and more. President Dave Plourde says Highways 11 and 17 are vital national transportation corridors that connect our communities and support mining, forestry, manufacturing, and trade. He says though the province's investment is significant, making the highways safer and more reliable can't be the responsibility of Ontario alone, and the feds must recognize their national importance and become a full funding partner. Conversations are taking place around the potential reopening of the Kearney Graphite Mine. Officials say Global Battery Materials intends to reopen the dormant mine to produce critical minerals used in battery manufacturing. Five area First Nations, including Doquis, have signed a letter of agreement with the company, creating framework for ongoing discussions. Officials say the agreement will allow the First Nations to collectively explore matters such as environmental stewardship and possible future business arrangements. And a 31-year-old North Bay man is facing charges after a calendar traffic stop. The OPP says shortly before 11 Wednesday morning, an officer pulled over a vehicle with an expired permit on Highway 94. Police say the officer saw signs of drug impairment, but the driver then arrested and brought to the North Bay Detachment for further testing. The OPP says suspected cocaine and crystal meth were also seized. Among others, the charges include impaired drug possession and not having any insurance or a valid permit. The accused has a North Bay court date in October.
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3: Out of the world of sports, the Ottawa Redblacks are still looking for their first win. Ottawa suffered its 10th straight loss to open the season last night, dropping a 46-16 decision to the league-leading Montreal Alouettes. On the diamond yesterday, the Toronto Blue Jays defeated the Tampa Bay Rays 5-1 to take the series 2-1. Toronto sits a half game back of the final wildcard spot in the American League and open a weekend series in New York tonight when they take on the Yankees.
4: Moose weather.
3: Mainly sunny this morning with a high of 14, mixed and sunny cloud into the afternoon with a high of 24, partly cloudy to the evening with a high of 22, and overnight mainly cloudy with a low of 18.
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2: 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Welcome back. I'm Stevon, and I want to know from you your weekly goals. How did it go this week in terms of wanting to get stuff done? For me, I'm not going to lie to you. It was a rough week. After taking some time off, doing some other things, I did not get to the gym at all. But I'm hoping to make up for it today, tomorrow, and Sunday. On top of that, I do want to let you know, very interesting thing happened. And so I'm going to miss a few days next week. We'll talk about that a little bit more on Monday. But for now, I just wanted to give you that heads up. And yeah, we'll talk about it more on Monday, though. So let me know your thoughts. Hopefully you did better than me. What are some of your weekly goals that you hit? Whether it's big, whether it's small, I want to know them all via the text line or over on Facebook. Up next, Don't Dream It's Over by Crowded House here on Moose FM.

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1: 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Welcome back. I'm Stevon. 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
2: Moose weather.
3: Mainly sunny this morning with a high of 14. Mixed and sunny cloudy to the afternoon with a high of 24. Partly cloudy to the evening with a high of 22. And overnight, mainly cloudy with a low of 18.
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0: 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I'm Stevon, and I hope you're having a good one. 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Well, here is some good news for you. You can leave us a voice note. 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But if you want it to remain anonymous, you just let me know and I can relay the message that you want to say.
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4: Weather. Mainly sunny this morning with a high of 14. Mixed and sunny cloudy to the afternoon with a high of 24. Partly cloudy to the evening with a high of 22. And overnight mainly cloudy with a low of 18.
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3: Moose Weather.
4: A mix of sun and cloud this afternoon with a high of 24, partly cloudy into the evening with a high of 22, mainly cloudy overnight with a low of 18, and tomorrow risk a thunderstorm with a high of 20.
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6: A mix of sun and cloud this afternoon with a high of 24, partly cloudy into the evening with a high of 22, mainly cloudy overnight with a low of 18, and tomorrow risk a thunderstorm with a high of 20.
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99.3 Moose FM, West Nipissing's best music. I have been Stevon. That has been our show. I want to thank you all for taking the time to listen today. I really do appreciate it. We have some awesome shows planned for next week. But next week, it will be only Monday and Tuesday. Turns out I had some more time off that I didn't know about. So I'm going to use them all. And we'll talk a little bit more about that next week. But for now, I've been Stevon. That has been my show. Thank you for tuning in. I'm going to leave you with Sean Hooks reminding me here on Moose FM. Have a great weekend, everyone.

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3: Moose weather.
4: A mix of sun and cloud this afternoon with a high of 24, partly cloudy into the evening with a high of 22, mainly cloudy overnight with a low of 18, and tomorrow risk a thunderstorm with a high of 20.
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1: Moose weather. A mix of sun and cloud this afternoon with a high of 24, partly cloudy into the evening with a high of 22, mainly cloudy overnight with a low of 18, and tomorrow risk of thunderstorm with a high of 20.
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1: Oh snap! Oh snap! Oh snap! Oh snap! Oh snap! Oh snap!
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1: Hello, I'm Brad Obang. The province's education minister says he's optimistic about the ongoing negotiations with Ontario education unions. The unions, representing over 255,000 teachers and education workers, are currently in contract talks. Paul Calandra says there's been a bit of an impasse on things that are negotiated centrally and some locally, but it's not something new or unexpected. He says the province remains committed to getting negotiated settlements so teachers and parents have certainty and students have the best opportunity to succeed. In late July, Elementary Teachers Federation of Ontario President David Mastin said local bargaining matters immensely to them, adding every district in the province is unique and they need to be able to address those unique needs. The North Bay Mattawa Conservation Authority has issued a low water advisory for the watershed. Officials say over May, June, and July, nearly 250 millimeters of rain fell in the area, just about 85% of our long-term average, and three of the four local stream gauges report flow between 30 and 70% of normal for August. The Conservation Authority says with lack of rainfall and low water levels across the watershed, everyone's encouraged to voluntarily reduce water consumption. It adds low levels also means submerged hazards may be closer to the surface in some areas than usual, and boaters are encouraged to be extra cautious.
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5: Out of the world of sports, the Toronto Blue Jays are in New York for a three-game weekend set with the Yankees. Toronto goes into the Yankee Stadium a half game out of a playoff spot. In the CFL, Winnipeg travels to Edmonton. In the WNBA, Toronto is home to the Portland Fire this evening. The Tempo have already been eliminated from playoff contention.
6: Moose weather.
5: A mix of sun and cloud this afternoon with a high of 24, partly cloudy into the evening with a high of 22, mainly cloudy overnight with a low of 18, and tomorrow risk a thunderstorm with a high of 20.
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5: Moose weather.
6: A mix of sun and cloud this afternoon with a high of 24, partly cloudy into the evening with a high of 22, mainly cloudy overnight with a low of 18, and tomorrow risk a thunderstorm, the high of 20.
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2: Moose weather.
3: A mix of sun and cloud this afternoon with a high of 24, partly cloudy into the evening with a high of 22, mainly cloudy overnight with a low of 18, and tomorrow risk a thunderstorm with a high of 20.
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1: Moose weather. A mix of sun and cloud this afternoon with a high of 24, partly cloudy into the evening with a high of 22, mainly cloudy overnight with a low of 18, and tomorrow risk a thunderstorm with a high of 20.
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3: 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That is 705-753-0644. 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
5: A mix of sun and cloud this afternoon with a high of 24, partly cloudy into the evening with a high of 22, mainly cloudy overnight with a low of 18, and tomorrow risk a thunderstorm with a high of 20.
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3: Moose weather.
4: A mix of sun and cloud this afternoon with a high of 24, partly cloudy into the evening with a high of 22, mainly cloudy overnight with a low of 18, and tomorrow risk a thunderstorm, the high of 20.
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2: Moose weather.
3: A mix of sun and cloud this afternoon with a high of 24, partly cloudy into the evening with a high of 22, mainly cloudy overnight with a low of 18, and tomorrow risk a thunderstorm with a high of 20.
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6: Moose weather.
7: A mix of sun and cloud this afternoon with a high of 24, partly cloudy into the evening with a high of 22, mainly cloudy overnight with a low of 18, and tomorrow risk a thunderstorm with a high of 20.
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4: Moose weather.
5: A mix of sun and cloud this afternoon with a high of 24, partly cloudy into the evening with a high of 22, mainly cloudy overnight with a low of 18, and tomorrow risk a thunderstorm with a high of 20.
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1: Hello and good afternoon. I'm Brad Obang.
2: On behalf of North Bay City Council, it is my distinct pleasure to welcome you to the official opening of WFCU Place.
1: The community, its organizations, sports groups, and dignitaries all gathered at WFCU Place earlier today, cutting the ribbon and officially opening the $63 million recreation center. The facility, which local officials were proud to share, was delivered both on time and on budget, features two regulation-sized rinks, an indoor walking track, community meeting space, over a dozen dressing rooms, and more. Mayor Peter Chirico thanked various people for their efforts in making the building a reality, including the federal government for its support and over $35 million in federal funding. Chirico says he was honored to be able to cut the ribbon today, adding it was a priority at the start of their term.
3: This is a game changer for the city of North Bay, for our community and all the residents. So that is going to hold a special place in my heart forever. I anticipate being down here quite a bit over whatever happens over the next few years. And certainly for my kids, my grandkids, I couldn't say thank you enough to our community for making this happen.
1: The opening celebration will continue throughout the weekend, with residents and visitors invited to tour the facility, take part in free skating, and more. The province's education minister says he's optimistic about the ongoing negotiations with Ontario education unions. The unions, representing over 255,000 teachers and education workers, are currently in contract talks. Paul Calandra says there's been a bit of an impasse on things that are negotiated centrally and some locally, but it's not something new or unexpected. He says the province remains committed to getting negotiated settlements so teachers and parents have certainty and students have the best opportunity to succeed. In late July, Elementary Teachers Federation of Ontario President David Mastin said local bargaining matters immensely to them, adding every district in the province is unique and they need to be able to address those unique needs. The North Bay Mattawa Conservation Authority has issued a low water advisory for the watershed. Officials say over May, June, and July, nearly 250 millimeters of rain fell in the area, just about 85% of our long-term average, and three of the four local stream gauges report flow between 30 and 70% of normal for August. The Conservation Authority says with lack of rainfall and low water levels across the watershed, everyone's encouraged to voluntarily reduce water consumption. It adds low levels also means submerged hazards may be closer to the surface in some areas than usual, and boaters are encouraged to be extra cautious.
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1: In sports, the Jays are in New York for a three-game set with the Yankees. The Jays are heading into Yankee Stadium, a half game out of a playoff spot. In the CFL, Winnipeg travels to Edmonton, and Toronto is home to Portland this evening in the WNBA.
0: Moose weather.
1: Mainly cloudy, chance of showers, and a low of 15 tonight. 10 to 20 millimeters of rain tomorrow and a high of 23.
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4: Moose weather.
5: Mainly cloudy, chance of showers and a low of 15 tonight. 10 to 20 millimeters of rain tomorrow and a high of 23.
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2: Moose weather. Mainly cloudy, chance of showers, and a low of 15 tonight. 10 to 20 millimeters of rain tomorrow and a high of 23.
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1: 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I'm Brad Obang.
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1: The community, its organizations, sports groups, and dignitaries all gathered at WFCU Place earlier today, cutting the ribbon and officially opening the $63 million recreation center. The facility, which local officials were proud to share, was delivered both on time and on budget, features two regulation-sized rinks, an indoor walking track, community meeting space, over a dozen dressing rooms, and more. Mayor Peter Chirico thanked various people for their efforts in making the building a reality, including the federal government for its support and over $35 million in federal funding. Chirico says he was honored to be able to cut the ribbon today, adding it was a priority at the start of their term.
3: This is a game changer for the city of North Bay, for our community and all the residents. So that is going to hold a special place in my heart forever. I anticipate being down here quite a bit over whatever happens over the next few years. And certainly for my kids, my grandkids, I couldn't say thank you enough to our community for making this happen.
1: The opening celebration will continue throughout the weekend, with residents and visitors invited to tour the facility, take part in free skating, and more. The province's education minister says he's optimistic about the ongoing negotiations with Ontario education unions. The unions, representing over 255,000 teachers and education workers, are currently in contract talks. Paul Calandra says there's been a bit of an impasse on things that are negotiated centrally and some locally, but it's not something new or unexpected. He says the province remains committed to getting negotiated settlements so teachers and parents have certainty and students have the best opportunity to succeed. In late July, Elementary Teachers Federation of Ontario President David Mastin said local bargaining matters immensely to them, adding every district in the province is unique and they need to be able to address those unique needs. The North Bay Mattawa Conservation Authority has issued a low water advisory for the watershed. Officials say over May, June, and July, nearly 250 millimeters of rain fell in the area, just about 85% of our long-term average, and three of the four local stream gauges report flow between 30 and 70% of normal for August. The Conservation Authority says with lack of rainfall and low water levels across the watershed, everyone's encouraged to voluntarily reduce water consumption. It adds low levels also means submerged hazards may be closer to the surface in some areas than usual, and boaters are encouraged to be extra cautious.
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1: In sports, the Jays are in New York for a three-game set with the Yankees. The Jays are heading into Yankee Stadium, a half game out of a playoff spot. In the CFL, Winnipeg travels to Edmonton, and Toronto is home to Portland this evening in the WNBA.
0: Moose weather.
1: Mainly cloudy, chance of showers and a low of 15 tonight. 10 to 20 millimeters of rain tomorrow and a high of 23.
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0: Summer tip number 37. Leave your winter coat at work so you can endure coworker cool hand Carl. Man, he loves him some air conditioning.
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4: Moose weather.
5: Mainly cloudy, chance of showers and a low of 15 tonight. 10 to 20 millimeters of rain tomorrow and a high of 23.
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2: Moose weather.
3: Mainly cloudy, chance of showers and a low of 15 tonight. 10 to 20 millimeters of rain tomorrow and a high of 23.
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4: Moose weather.
5: Mainly cloudy, chance of showers, and a low of 15 tonight. 10 to 20 millimeters of rain tomorrow, and a high of 23.
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3: Moose weather.
4: Mainly cloudy, chance of showers and a low of 15 tonight. 10 to 20 millimeters of rain tomorrow and a high of 23.
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2: Moose Weather. Mainly cloudy, chance of showers and a low of 15 tonight. 10 to 20 millimeters of rain tomorrow and a high of 23.
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2: Moose weather.
3: Mainly cloudy, chance of showers and a low of 15 tonight. 10 to 20 millimeters of rain tomorrow and a high of 23.
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You can all in if you want to answer a couple of questions, mainly what is the topic.